Yeah, let's get ill, that's the deal. At the gate, we'll bring the bar top drill. Just lose your mind, this is the time. You'll test this drill, just unbend your spine. Just bob your head, let me a podi. Up inside your club.

Now you do what they told ya. Now you do what they told ya. Now you do what they told ya.